0: the Convict Squad. I'm the Convict Squad. You're needed in the area of 2168 Porter Hollow Road, 2168 Porter Hollow,
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0: You're clear, 2012.
1: Good. Great. Got one vehicle, 31, versus 3, minor injury, squads and route. It's going to be 2168 Porter Hollow Road.
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0: Oh. King Victor Zebra, 6742. King Victor Zebra, 6742. And I'll be 42.

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0: Put 1569 in the car's name. We'll be in route to that 31 and 934.
1: Okay, on it.

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1: You're clear for airport.
0: Calling one, I'm about 5 out. Clear, you got 13. Repeat. 21, where else?
1: Done.
0: Check the availability of the helicopter, UGA.
1: You're clear. Do you have an LZ in mind?
0: Bus compound, Frankfurt.
2: 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Teller advised that they had a female that was passed out at the table. Patient is now conscious. However, they would like for a squad to check her out. Your time out is 2029.

0: 321 Russell.
1: Good.
0: Anything out of helicopter?
1: MetroLife advised that they have an overextended ETA due to being out of service for Ross County. CareFlight advised a 28-minute ETA. And I'm still awaiting, excuse me, AirVac advised 28-minute ETA. And I'm still awaiting a call from CareFlight.

0: 621 Ross.
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0: 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Still got it.
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I'll keep you posted.

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0: 57-516-3 here. Porter Hall is shut down. Fire department on scene. EMS is 45 outside.
1: Okay.
0: 17 times 7.
1: Okay.

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Christina Snyder off of 99 Oliver Drive in Chillicothe on a 2020 Nissan Grand Color. It's current. RO is out with no head.

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2: Right. So we'll type the ticket. 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See if she's 19 or half unit showed up here. He was 419. Just check her. Okay. For 86 for this regular 19.

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0: 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I don't need to read that.
1: Very clear.

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1: Go ahead and take it. 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
0: Okay.
1: Head right versus tree, a mile from our house. 934. 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
2: West Virginia 542217 Adam. 542217 Adam, West Virginia.

0: 1559.
1: Yeah. Hillstone has a vehicle, number 45, and you're up 23.
0: Okay.

Reckless off. Going to be 23 northbound at the 8, getting ready to pass 3 locks. It's going to be a semi, red cab, silver trailer, all over the roadway and able to maintain. Caller is taking 3 locks. We'll no longer have eyes on it.

Truck 1, respond to 162 St. Andrews Boulevard. 162 St. Andrews Boulevard for a carbon monoxide alarm going off on the first floor, time off 2204.

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0: 1217, Ross.
1: Gus.
0: Yes, ma'am. Just confirming you copied my traffic. It's on the street.
1: I did not copy, but I copy now.

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1: Copy.

Medic 3, respond to 154 Caldwell Street. 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Officers around, 10 on 2244.

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1: Okay.
0: In the area of Massieville and Trigo Creek Road, Massieville and Trigo Creek Road. This is going to be a third party caller walking down. Massieville advised that he heard a woman yelling from campers on top of the hill at the end of Trigo. Is not sure what she was yelling about. Advised that he thinks that she's possibly yelling for help.
1: Probably
2: going to be a list of things. 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

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I don't see anything out of place. 3-5.

0: 2102 Dexter Road, 2102 Dexter Road, being referenced to a Threads complaint. Sean Earls contacted them making threats and saying he's going to be heading there to get his son's property no matter what. They believe.
1: Whatever.

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1: Okay, maybe they're traveling together. 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

0: 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I'm going to have a traffic stop. 35, mile marker 12. 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
1: 740-656-9421, repeating 740-656-9421. Right? We get a hold of him, let him know that we confirmed with Austin the vehicle's going to be at the end of the lane near the dumpster. See, once our license and driver to come get it, that is.

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0: 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Neighbor advised the house is supposed to be vacant. 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
1: We do check 4490 Pox Hill Road, 4490 Pox Hill. Neighbor advised the house is supposed to be vacant. She can see flashlights coming from around the property as well as possibly a vehicle stuck in the driveway.
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1: 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Its current RO is canceled. No hits.

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Nine three seven one four six two four five four. 93 71 46 24 54. Break. 9371 77 6520 93 71 77 6520.

0: Matthew Thomas Lawry III, showing a learner permit that's valid. No history. Second is Mary Ann Carter. She's valid. No history.
1: Okay.

1100 Squad, 1100 Squad. You're needed 1914 Beers Run Road. 1914 Beers Run for a 79-year-old male fallen with a back injury. Timeout, 135. Squad, 1100 Squad. You're needed 1914 Beers Run Road. 1914 Beers Run for a 79-year-old male fallen with a back injury. Timeout, 135.

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You're needed 10468, State Route 28. 10468, State Route 28 for a 26-year-old male quadriplegic having lower back pain. Timeout, 215.

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0: 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North Bridge Street. I believe it's going to be apartment 508. Had a female on 911 arguing with a male in the background. She is making statements about a code 8 that was happening to her. The call history shows she may be living at this address. She didn't give me any information on 911.
1: Okay.
2: Sorry.

0: 7. The female called back on 911, advised she's leaving, and the male half has also left once he realized she called 911.
1: Okay, and she don't want to get deputy or anything?
2: Still respond, just to cover bases.
1: Well, if they're both leaving, I don't know how to make contact.
2: Make the attempt.

0: 97 Ross, do we know what kind of vehicle or who she is?
1: Don't want to give any information. The phone number comes back to us, Sean, as I will.

0: We got address history on her. At that apartment complex.
1: Affirmative.
0: Yeah.

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1: Okay.

0: entry was 508 current.
1: Affirmative.
2: Okay. 617 Ross.
1: Go ahead.
2: Mark is responding.
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3: 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I just went out of service.
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3: 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I'll be there.

0: 97 on that patrol. Just record. I'm not getting any contact here.
1: You're clear. I'll be disregarded.
2: She's back on 911. She said that she's about to pull in. She's going to be in a gold Toyota Highlander.
0: You're clear. I'll be here waiting on her.
1: 76, do you want me to start that way then?
0: Nah, it should be fine. Ross, does she state that the male was with her or anything, or she seemed pretty calm now?
2: He's not with her. She's pretty calm on the phone now.
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0: 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I'm sorry, that's going to be the King George Adam 9618. 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

0: 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Female with severe stomach pain. Timeout 252.
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He needs a medic for feet pain. 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

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You're needed 2594 Bishop Hill Road, 2594 Bishop Hill for a 78-year-old male fallen, possible head injury, timeout 315.

700 squad, unit 796 Snyder Road, 796 Snyder Road for an 80-year-old male, difficulty breathing, timeout 329.

700 Squad, 700 Squad. You're needed 796 Snyder Road, 796 Snyder Road for an 80-year-old male difficulty breathing. Timeout 329.

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0: And Campanaro, Charles, Adam, Mary, Paul, Adam, Nora, Adam, Robert, Ocean, break for UB.
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0: Negative. From Ohio.
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0: Jackson 1735. I got a deer crash. It's going to be in area 3083 Charleston Pike. It's a rental car. Light Nissan Sentra. No injury.
1: Okay.

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Just truck in the ditch. 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

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This is truck 1. It was originally on stiff. Timeout 626.

0: 9076 Tennessee Bridge.
1: Yeah,
0: man. OL Robert Nora 065437. Robert Nora 065437.
1: Okay.
0: On the last 4, 6, 3, 4, 3, 7. 6, 3, 4, 3, 7.

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1: 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Let me try a different blank. Stand by.
0: No, I got it back. I don't need it.
1: I just got it too. I'm 62.

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1: Go ahead.
0: Intersection of Charleston Pike and Concord Church Road. There's a dead deer in the road. I'll be out removing it.

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1: 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We need 40.

0: 128 Jackson Jones.
1: I've got a 31. It's 35 at Limerick Road. It's a black Toyota RAV4 on the berm. Apparently, a pickup truck was making a turn. Pickup had a trailer. It struck the front of the RAV4. Pickup and trailer continued on. There's no injury.

medic, do you respond to 606 Central Center? 606 Central Center is going to be the Chillicothe treatment services. Have a 35-year-old female possible heart attack. Dispatch time is 804.

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1: Check okay, 104 tonight.
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1: Okay. I'm passing the 25.
0: She just passed mile post 28 here.

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1: It's the black Toyota SUV. 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
1: Yes, correct. 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
0: Yeah, okay, it's not going to be a Kentucky RP, it's not a Toyota, it's a black Ford Escape.
1: Okay.

0: 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I'll have to check the state. It's either Illinois or South Dakota.
1: Okay.

0: 356.
1: 9311, County 82. It'll be King King Lincoln 9844. Be King King Lincoln 9844.
0: It's going to be Illinois.
2: Okay.

0: police suspended for mandatory insurance violation, black 20 Ford utility tonight.
1: I'm Frank for Illinois ID.
0: Okay, good.
1: 6265-2007-643 Victor. Do you need that repeated?
0: Nah, I got it.

0: And it's Leslie Vergara. Says, well, status valid.
1: You advise it's saying valid?
0: Yeah, it says valid.
1: And that's not just an ID, that's an actual license, correct?
0: It's not showing a class. It says class none, but it says valid. No stop. It says no stops in effect, no conviction, last 12 months, digital issue. Not a school bus driver. Go ahead.
1: Okay.

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1: Jackson, negative on the 19. I'll be 45 shortly.

0: 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Yeah, legal inspection on Post Bridge there, Pete.
1: Good.
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0: red 2020 Jeep, 8, 10, and 27 from State Park.
1: That's a red area, Illinois trailer, 586-441-SAM-TOM, 586-441-SAM-TOM, Illinois trailer.

0: Todd.
1: And you 17 on 25 in the lobby with a Marie Swisher on a friend's complaint stating her ex-husband, a Herman Swisher, has been threatening her and her new boyfriend.
0: Yeah.

0: 1735. 1735. Hey, 104 to 9. King Mary Sam 8946. King Mary Sam 8946.
1: Okay.

0: 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She said she's feeling a lot better.
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0: 14.7, we're off.
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0: That patient came back to the firehouse. Go ahead and start that run card again.

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0: Yep, I do. I'll be clear. She's going to be bringing back documents. If you would just grab those and put them in the scan basket.
1: Here, sir.

0: 3523 on it for the report number, please, so they know which report to scan it to.
1: You're clear.

0: Obstructing police. I apologize. Traffic is dense.
1: Got it.

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0: Good.
1: That male with the 57 and that last 7 I ran, he's a driver. He was either taking 772 into town or Roselle, and I chose the wrong route. So he should be coming up South Bank within the next 5 to 10 minutes.

0: son is back to a Toyota lease trust, additional owner, Janet Koshman, 2025 Lexus, gray and collar, current, 2000 of it.
1: John Union, Adam. Not George. She's not stopping. She's just doing her makeup as she's casually driving 23 northbound. No. She's just doing her eyelashes. And not stopping.
0: Mary Nagel of Rocky Fork, 2016 Chrysler Grand Collar, current valid noise.
1: Copy. We're still northbound, coming into the construction now. Still just doing our eyelashes.

0: 128.
1: 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Yesterday had one that was failing to stop. I think there are three with it now at Main.
2: Seven.
1: If you want to go check on it. Yeah, 23 in Main. I think they're on the berm now.

0: 23 Rizzo.
1: Oh, disregard. I thought you were there at Dwight. Yeah, it had you there at the South Y. 128.
0: A few minutes delayed.

0: Yeah, on the northbound side, on the bridge, the most inconvenient place to stop. But I'll be here until the citation stops.
1: You're good. I can disregard that.
0: Right. I thought I disregarded you.

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1: Okay. 1735 Jacks, same traffic.
2: Okay.

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0: Go ahead.

0: Go ahead.
1: In reference to that, by the way, I sent out facility for that car. Did they end up 21 in him?
0: Affirmative, they got him.
1: Copy, thanks.

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0: En route to the radio shop, having a NCT keyboard issue.
1: Okay.

0: 7267 Walnut Creek Road. Call is requesting a deputy 17 with him. Vandalization of his mailbox. Somebody's trying to steal his identity.
1: Okay.

3168 South Bridge Street, 3168 South Bridge Street, Lot 30. Non-active disorderly. Caller says a neighbor, unknown name, came over to the property, threatening her, destroyed some of her property. She lives at Lot 30. The caller lives at Lot 31, requesting deputies. The neighbor that threatened her lives at 30.

0: 5.
1: Just pull in, guys.
0: Oh, disregard.
1: What do you got?
0: It's a 37. He's on scene. They need some traffic control. I'm trying to jump it here. 23 in Maine.

0: Near cliff.
1: Okay. 218 East Tidell. 218 East Tidell on a court order violation. Caller said her neighbor, which is a protection order against, was hired a contractor. The contractor is cleaning up the fence line and dumping it against the fence line break.
0: Good.
1: I pulled the protection order. Both parties have been served. It does state in the protection order that neither party are supposed to put anything against the fence line.

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1: Okay.

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0: 1735 Jackson 3.
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0: Hey, old 35, Higby. John Frank Charles, 5392. John Frank Charles, 5392.
1: Okay.

0: 1100 Squad, 125 Larry Cox Drive, 125 Larry Cox Drive, 68-year-old male, unconscious, timeout 12, please. Eleven hundred squad, 125 Larry Cox Drive, 125 Larry Cox Drive, for a 68-year-old male unconscious, unknown and breathing, unable to make the entry, timeout 1222.
1: Can you start towards 125 Larry Cox Drive? 125 Larry Cox Drive, have a female on scene, went to check on her father, she can seem. He's not responding. All the doors are locked.
2: Henry. 85-8.

0: gun. 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
1: Right, we got two.
0: Copy that. 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

0: 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There's no one here.
1: It is around to Larry Cox Drive. You can step it down. You can slow down. The 29 is inside the residence advising they did not locate anybody.
2: What?
3: Copy. We're almost there.
1: You're clear.
3: All right, 3, I'm going to the tire shop. 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
1: All right. 85 Ross copies. 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

0: Hey, Todd, did you make it?
1: Yeah, I'm here now. 4 pounds is what it was when I got here.
0: That's plenty to keep you 3-5.

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However, the VA came and picked him up this morning. All units are going to be 35, no damage, nothing like that.

600 Squad, 600 Squad, 10642 Westfall Road, 10642 Westfall Road, 53-year-old male with high blood pressure, high heart rate, time out 1241.

you responded 760 Sherman Road, 760 Sherman Road. I'm a 68-year-old female, still white-headed, like she's going to pass out. Your dispatch time is 1245.

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0: 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William Lincoln 51921.
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1200 Squad, 1957 Western Avenue, 1957 Western Avenue, apartment 603, 61-year-old female with a migraine, 1259.

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1: Requesting mobile service respond out here to change this tire. I can give you the size real quick.
2: Okay, go ahead.
1: 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That's 16 PR at the end of that.
2: Yeah.
1: And just so they're aware, it's an inside trailer tire.
3: The chest pain and pressure, also by these having anxiety, near the best time 1310.

160 Jackson VA calls is just sitting there on the westbound side with your four ways on. No one's with it. It's like another unit. You the driver at 29 earlier this morning, stacked down.

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1: Yes.

0: dispatch to medic 2.
1: Good.
0: What's your ETA to clear, sir?
1: Unfortunately, we're clear now.
0: Okay, stand by.

May 2, respond to 327 Shannon Drive. 327 Shannon Drive on a person having seizures. Timeout 1322.

0: It's coming back as a 56. Mm-hmm. 2006 Chevy Trailblazer, blue in color.
1: Copy, stand by. There's a few cars in front of me on Veterans. Heading toward 35.

0: Texas.
1: So it's an Ohio car reported 56 out of Texas.
0: The VIN is matching everything with the stolen vehicle.
1: Interesting. Better in somewhere? So, yeah, station. Waiting on you. Keep an eye out for it. Windows are down. White male driver. Private vehicle. An older Chevy Trailblazer. Early 2000s. It's like a grayish, greenish color.

0: 15, 42.
1: King William Nora 1658. King William Nora 1658.
0: Larry. Van Ida.
2: What was that 7 I ran? Numerics.
3: 1139 June Drive, Xenia.
2: No, like the actual plate itself.
1: Two nine four one seven six six.
0: Okay, your radio is in and out. I got 29417. What's the last one?
1: 29468176629468176633.
0: Okay.

0: Medic 2 dispatch.
1: Thanks, sir.
0: What address are we supposed to be going to?
1: It was called in by an alarm company. It said 327 Shannon, 327 Shannon Drive.
0: We are at 327. That is incorrect. We just found 325. We found the patient.
1: Okay.

0: The 31 break. Got 169-89 US 50. It's 50 there around Maple Grove. It sounds like this subject was hauling some kind of a cart or something in a trailer. It flies out of the trailer and strikes this other subject's vehicle. No injury.
1: Okay. Did it hit skid?
0: Well, I thought it was going to be, and it the other one showed back up on scene. It must have went down the road and turned around. Both vehicles are on scene.
1: Okay. Three.
0: Yeah.
1: They're both drivable. If you have me at the nearest gas station, let me get out of the road. I am 23 right now.
0: All right, I'll call them back and see ya. I'm not so sure that there's not pieces of that car all over the road out there.
1: Thanks.

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1: Jackson, signal 2 from New Philly, and route 25.
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0: Copy, break for Ben. One George, one Adam Tom, 5H Henry, 397-153-987.
1: Jackson Ackerman out of Dublin, 2009 Chevy, blue and collar current, no hit.
0: Well,

0: His truck's just running a little hot. 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He might be in your 10-feet checkup, rest area check later.
1: Okay,

0: 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Be 2627 X-ray Sam 4.
1: Okay.

0: That first RV is aimed right to the actual 35.
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0: Tommy and boy 9202, Tommy and boy 9202.
1: Okay.

I've represented 76 from earlier. The LEC's will get 25 there. They have for medical clearance, blood pressure.

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0: on 772 by Coach Hill Road. There's a red Kia that got hit standing by on the South Bridge. It's a silver car hit him and left the scene on 3 locks. No, no, not V.
1: I'm right here on 3 locks.

0: 378.
1: 50 at the 3. King X-ray Frank 5762, being King X-ray Frank 5762.

0: 1735 Jackson. I believe I'll be out with the caller at the bottom of 3 Ox 23. Okay.
1: 892 Jackson 126.
0: 892.

0: 1735, yes, so just heading over there with you.
1: Okay,
0: Jackson, reattach me to that stop I was on earlier. I'll be around. Good deal.
1: Okay, Jackson, RP is going to be Henry Union, Union 1792. Henry Union, Union 1792. Okay, Alex.

0: I don't know if I advised it wrong. King X-ray Frank 5762, and King X-ray Frank 5762, and I check okay.
1: Yeah.

0: be on the roll and call us over.
1: I apologize. I fixed it.

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It's going to be Paul Ocean Henry 4791. Paul Ocean Henry 4791.

0: I like that. Clear now.
1: Okay. Something else.

0: zeros. What is your concern about somebody exercising their Second Amendment right? Did you disclose any information about threats or anything like that?
1: Negative on any threats. She's just scared because her husband was outside weed eating, and she's advising she doesn't even want a deputy to come to her house. I believe it's going to be more of a neighbor dispute.
0: Right. I've been out there several times. 435 for it, but she doesn't want a 17. That's okay.
1: Okay. Do you want me to put you in route to it or close the call?
0: Close the call. There's no crime. They're allowed to shoot guns. They're on property. Familiar with the situation. Correction. 35.
1: Never.

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Ran away from her 43 in the city. See if she's there. If she is, she brought back to her mother's 43.

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1: Okay.
0: What vehicle description did the caller advise?
1: It's a silver vehicle. It's going to get an RP. Left southbound on 3 locks.

0: time I'm verifying through mapping, it's shown we do have one, and we've got a showing on mapping we have a 440 Mofalo.
1: I got a 452, and a resident there says it doesn't exist, and that gives a 431.
0: The driveway right across the street is going to be 414, and it's going to be on the other side of 414. It kind of looks like it goes with 464, maybe, right next to it.

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Said he lives with Grandma somewhere on Massengill Road, near the convenience store.

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8:35 at the 6. It's going to be North Carolina. Mary Charles Boy, 9690. Mary Charles Boy, 9690, North Carolina.

0: 10.
1: King Robert Union 2942. 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Be South Payne. Let me

0: Honda Gibbs on a 92 Ford black and collar. It's current, no hits.
1: Yeah, with a Honda.
0: RO shows valid as well.

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0: I've got Gwen on board. 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
1: Go ahead, son.
0: 101-452.
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1: If we could get the city to meet at the traffic stop, they can have the 34, and then I can do my job.
0: Here, hold on a minute.

0: 93, I got that at the November. I was coming back on a Honda UEX 2001 when I
1: was. Copy. Does it show you the last time that was registered?
0: Yeah, it looks like when Ara was in Albert Cameron of Pop Hill Road.
1: Copy, thanks.

0: He turned down 8th, or I'm sorry, 7th in front of the Mead. Turn left on 722, you'll see me right there.
1: Three-five tower, John Lincoln Charles, 9098. John Lincoln Charles, 9098. Front of turn on to tower around.
2: Yeah.

Chevy, 06 of 26, correction, 06, 02 of 26, owner's valid, corrected lenses.

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0: say back that I'll give you a thumbs up as soon as you're good.
1: One, 60 Jackson, just get a little hot there, add the water to it, and that will be 45 shortly.
0: Okay, on it.

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1: Okay.
2: Boston Eagle 85-1C, Tiger. About 3 minutes ago. Then he'll give you ending 1C. Gets back into his cruiser.

0: city's going to 34. You can close out that card for the 47. I'm getting dog out now for 93.
1: Here's my ball.

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good. The EA 120 down here is probably going to be a few minutes. He's blocked in the northbound lane, partially.

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1: Will you log me out of 1743? I'm gonna be logging back into my car. 485.
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1: Put me in the car with 1785 and we'll be in at 22.
0: Okay.

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For a possible two-car NVA unknown inventory, 10 on 1600.

100 squad, 29317, yes, 50. 29317, yes, 50. They're possible, two-part NBA, admin of injuries, so PNR, timeout 1600.

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0: 1465, same.
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0: 571 units. Got a crash on 29317 on US 50 westbound. It's a bolo. We got sent. Don't have his injury. EMS is en route.
1: 54 Jackson, P attachment.
0: Negative RZSO, sent it this way.

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Adam, Edward, George, 1. Ocean, Henry.

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Squad, second 10 for 293-17 US 50. 293-17 US 50. For a possible 2-car NBA, unknown of injuries, OSP en route, timeout 1605. Squad, 2nd 10 for 293-17 US 50, 293-17 US 50. For a possible 2-car NBA, unknown of injuries in the area, LSP en route, timeout 16-6.

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0: Torrance 177 Trigo Creek, 177 Trigo Creek has a code 10 with 93. It's got a Tiffany Wright throwing glass and wood all over the property, possible altered mental status. She also threw something at the caller's bumper and knocked it off.
1: Springfield or Jefferson for a few notes and start that way. Let me start to review that way shortly.
2: Yes,

1300 squad, mutual aid for 100, mutual aid for 100, in the area of 29317 US 50, 29317 US 50, for possible two car MBA, unknown of injuries, 10 on 16, 12.

0: 1300 squad, mutual aid with 100, mutual aid with 100, 29317 USSD, 29317 USSD for possible 2-car NBA, unknown of injuries. LSC en route, count on 1612.
1: Okay,

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0: currently on Intake Queen 2.
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2: Jackson, 125.
3: 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Copy that.

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1: Ignore Robert 1555. Ignore Robert 1555. Next available. Go back.
0: Okay.
1: Break to the second RP.
0: Go ahead, on.
1: Edward Boy Lincoln, Ida Nora. Repeating, Edward Boy Lincoln, Ida Nora.
0: Okay.

0: Girls. Come on, Kingbird.
1: Done.
0: Chamberlain, I'm not sure what's going on yet.
1: Copy.
2: Is that involved with the 31 or is that a separate incident?

0: truck once, respond to 636 Pine Street, via the Paul Pine Street. Truck one, respond to 636 Pine Street on a carbon monoxide alarm, timeout 1629.
1: Jackson, I'm no longer out that residence, back out of the scene.
2: Okay,

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0: 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I'm currently tied up.
1: Yeah, I can grab it.

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2: Okay,

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1: Ross, call Post, see if they have someone close to me. I'm coming from D25.
0: Here, Cliff.
1: 85, Ben Roswell.
2: Where they head?
3: 6-8 Ross, if you're at Marquinez, we're okay out here at spotting. Zero Carlisle Place. It's going to be on a 65-year-old male that is fell and his head is now bleeding. Caller stated that they do have a towel on and trying to stop the bleeding. Dispatch time 1633.

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0: 3. Anything pending?
1: Negative.
2: Oh. No, 9369.
0: Good.
2: I'm just finishing up out here at 177 Trigo Creek. Maybe a resident you guys have to deal with tonight. She's been warned for disorderly conduct. I might do a report so you guys see it.
0: You might lock stuff out.
2: Yeah, I warned her for disorderly, but I believe we might have to be back out here again.
0: Okay.
1: You're clear.
3: That's standby for it'll be 93 near the 27th and 44.
2: Okay.
4: Jackson, King William, Nora, 4514.
2: King William, Nora, 4514. Okay.

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1: Forty-five seven.
0: Okay.

0: 6 Matt Ross.
1: 10.
0: I just came across that 50 traffic. I'll stop just to make contact.
1: You're clear.

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0: John Lincoln George, 6848, repeating John Lincoln George, 6848. Located at lot 44. Might be a vehicle they were describing.

0: 69, that's coming back to a Tonda Morrison 2004 Toyota Tandem Color. Current RO is valid, so his freight. Go ahead, 91.
1: Freight.

0: That's in 42.
1: I'm going to go check out another car. It's going to be at 26.
0: Okay, Alan.
1: County's going to be out there with me as well.
0: With Chillicothe Fire Department, 30 Carlisle Place.
2: Here's the

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one truck one responded, 1241 Dolphin Street, 1241 Dolphin Street. It's going to be on a list with no injuries. Dispatch time, 1657.

0: that now.
1: Yeah, I'm only about a mile out.
0: And you talked to dispatch.
1: Yeah, you're looking for 19 real quick.
0: Disregard, they got it in the cab. She might be a flight risk.
1: Okay, yeah, I read that.

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1: Sir, without a view.
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3: Brown hair, white female, about 5'1", approximately 150 pounds. I'll add that to the cab. Sorry.
4: You're clear, thank you. 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
3: Here, please.

0: contact here at the residence. Only juveniles I've seen are well under the age I'm looking for, and also all males, break. Spoke with a resident who advised they haven't seen anyone like that, and don't know why they would think she's here. 3-5, thank you for contact.
1: Yes, sir.

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4: I copy all traffic. 600 squad, 6778 Westfall Road, 6778 Westfall Road, 68-year-old female needing a lift, just says can't walk, turn off 1716.

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2: I copy all traffic. 600 squad, 6778 Westfall Road, 6778 Westfall Road, 68-year-old female needing a lift assist, can't walk, turn off 1716.

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There's a telegram worker with his truck walking half the roadway at the base of the hill, just outside of Fruitsdale. 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
0: 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John David Mary 2852.
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0: 700 Squad, 893 Robinson Road, 893 Robinson Road, 69-year-old male, having difficulty breathing, not on oxygen, timeout 1737. Squad, 893 Robinson Road, 893 Robinson Road, 59-year-old now having difficulty breathing, not on oxygen, time of 1737.
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1: Okay, Alan.
0: Chevy Trax.
1: Okay.

Michael Schwalbach on an 01 Dodge truck, silver in color, has expired as of 2025. RA is going to be valid next.

0: 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Will you re-advise that? 7.
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To Chevy, silver and collar. It's current. 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
1: Negative. 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
0: Copy. Just wanted to clarify. Thank you.
1: 83, did you copy me?
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0: Me and off the valve lane for service.
1: Yeah.

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They have a James Whitley who's refusing to leave. They're advising he's not being disorderly. They also don't have a clothing description.

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1: This is going to be Thomas Whitley. 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

0: 10.
1: We run Alyssa Stephen, ACH, for possession of drug paraphernalia. See if she has any prior convictions of drug paraphernalia.
0: Yes, sir.

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Medic 2, respond to 189 Locust Street on a possible stroke. Turn out 1834.

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0: 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I still have him on 19 if you want to call in and speak with him.
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0: 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It's on private property.
1: Moving around from Massey's.
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1100 squad, 158020104 CCI, 158020104 CCI, 50-year-old male, inmate struggler, timeout, 1902. 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

1100 squad, 1100 squad, additional run, 2134 Volma Road, 2134 Volma Road, from 18-year-old female that's in active labor, timeout 1904.

0: And what's your status?
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0: 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What do you advise?

0: 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Water broke. 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
1: For Vollmer Road and TP Lane, 1 second.

0: She said CCI, correct?
1: Pay term is going to be CCI. 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
0: Copy that. Thank you.
1: Have you guys figured anything out about TP Lane yet?

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0: Yes. State Route 32 on in Burlington. We have a deer still alive on the berm on the eastbound lane. Between Burlington and 93.
1: 378, same route.
0: Okay, honest.

0: the caller when I was 17 and tell me where it was, or were they just passing by, or...
1: As long as it's in the driveway, we can give them a 19 back. Yeah. Disregard, it's going to be in the field close to his residence. We'll give him a 19 so he can show you.
0: Nerd.
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0: Jack.
1: 378.
0: I was eastbound between Burlington and 93.
1: Right.
0: Okay. Turn around here at Burlington. There was two that were still alive and well on the westbound drive. I'll check eastbound.
1: Okay.
2: Bushfield, going which way?

0: He said, if you're coming from West Fall, it's going to be on the left side between the second house and the third house on the left.
1: Okay. Recent pickup.
2: 78.
1: Nothing eastbound. I'm going to go back around these westbound here, try and get them off the ramp.
2: Okay, on it.

0: 83. He said he'll be there in about 12 minutes. He knows exactly where it's at. If you want to wait.
1: Okay, now.
2: I'll be
1: at court 66 down to the rest area. Okay, I'll check with the inspection.
2: That'll be you. Please stop service there.
1: Okay,
3: please, sir. You have to go into the hallway.
1: Okay, I'll.

0: 按三个三发。
1: You can cancel medic 4. We're clearing the hospital right now. We'll take that call. Oh, crash in medic 2.
2: You're clear. Medic 2, did you copy direct?
0: Trigo, it's going to be King Queen John 9858, King Queen John 9858.
2: Sydney Ryan on an 02 Toyota, black and collar. It's shown expired as of February of this year. RO is going to be valid, no hits.

0: 27 Rossi with the RF.
1: King Queen John 9858, King Queen John 9858.
2: Because of the background noise, I've got 674-988-094.
0: 274-988-094.
3: 274-988-094. Thanks. Rose Allen, that's King Queen John 9858.
2: Xander Griffith of Grove Court, he's descending at

0: Exactly.
1: Who's that name?
0: That was definitely the injured deer. It's in the city now. It's out of the roadway.
1: Okay.
0: That's just slow.
1: Okay.

0: 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It's been dispatched.
1: You're clear.

0: 378.
1: The 35 at the ramp, or 32 at the ramp to 35. Pickup truck and trailer. I'll get an RP in a moment.

0: 1-1 Adam Boy 9 Charles Davis. Reading 1-1 Adam Boy 9 Charles Davis. All of interest.
1: Period. Finish up the inspection.
2: Okay.

0: traffic for Ross a few minutes ago.
1: Yes, Ross, we're just letting you know we're en route to Adina.
0: Which squad, 17 or 18?
1: 1118.
0: You're clear. It was really staticky and couldn't copy even what township was marking.
1: Thank you. Appreciate it.

0: 1959.
1: State me out of the car with 1806 and put me back in my car. 1073. Break.
0: Go ahead. And it's done.
1: And put 1569 in my car.
0: Okay.

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0: You want me to go ahead and deal with this Legend Drive traffic?
1: Copy, thank you.
0: You're clear.

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0: Good.
1: 200-140, repeating 200-140.

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1: Okay.

0: I'll drop that. Subject off the fairgrounds, mileage is going to be 200-145, repeating 200-145.
1: One that crashed on 50 earlier at BB Towing, which vehicle did they tow?
2: The one that was crashed.
1: Right. There's three RPs in the incident.

0: 1996.
1: Six Nine Ross. Which direction is that head?
0: Be advised that they were at Leeds Road and now passing what I'm assuming was Los Mariachis, so heading towards the Bainbridge area.
1: Copy.

0: 160.
1: 9457 from that commercial. I just sent you another T stop. There's a 37 back behind me. I'm rolling back to you now.
0: Okay, on it.

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1: Okay.

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1: Nine hundred squad, 1695 Lane Highway, 1695 Lane Highway. 80-year-old male is cold and clammy, lightheaded. 80 checked out, time off 2001.